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3: 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I am Samaru, entertaining you with Bollywood music. At this point in time, we're going to feature our top 9 most requested song in TNT, so more or less, this hour is only new music released in 2026. So we're going to start off, blessings and welcome to each and every one of you who are logged on and listening. I hope you are enjoying the music and it's time for some new stuff, right? So we're going to start off with the 9th most requested song in TNT. It's done by... Altemash Faridi, and the song is Mahia. Altemash Faridi and Mahia, the 9th most requested song in TNT. Do enjoy.

That's Oh Sundari. We're gonna go with the number 6 song, and it's done by Tanish Bakshi, and the song is Sun Sajana. This is a single. Let's enjoy on Layman Radio, the Bollywood mix, counting on the top 9 most requested song in TNT.

Yes, that's the seventh most requested song in TNT, Sun Sajjana. We're going to continue now. The sixth most requested song is from the upcoming movie Matrabhumi, and it's done by, the song is done by Himesh Reshamiya, Nihal Toro, Ankola Mukherjee, and the song is Chand Dekh Lena. Let's enjoy Chand Dekh Lena. The sixth most requested song in TNT.

Yes, we're going to play the fifth most requested song. It's from the movie Bhoot Bhangla, which I said before, it make wave in Trinidad. And this one is done by Arjit Singh and Nikita Gandhi. The song is Tu Hai Vista, the fifth most requested song in TNT. On the Bollywood Mix with me, Samaru.

Yes, that's the fifth most requested song. Now the fourth most requested song in TNT is on one of the top movies for this year, Dhurandhar the Revenge. And this one is done by Jubin Nautiyal, and the song is Akri Ishq. Let's enjoy the voice of Jubin Nautiyal.

Here's a song from a blockbuster which went recently. It's still shown in some cinemas. Here's Arjit Singh with the title song from the movie Ek Din. A bonus track for this song set.

0: 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The number to call for more information and cost, 804-222-3636. 804-222-3636. 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
1: Yeah, we are into the final hour of our program, the Bollywood Mix for today. We are into the hour with the modern music. We're going to play up our next track, which from a movie showed earlier. This one is done by Diljit Dosanjh, Kache Tandan, Parampara Tandan, and Kausar Muni. The song is Ish Da Chehra, and it's from the movie Border 2, which also was a blockbuster in TNT.

Yes, we're going to continue with one from our upcoming movie song, recently released this week. This song has released From the Moon, from the movie. Hey, Jawani Ish, Hold Na Hey, and the song is done by Stephen Ben and Jonathan Gandhi, and the song is Tera Ho Jaane from the upcoming movie. The movie is

Yes, we're going to continue with a song has released today. The name of that song, they name it Atif Aslam Mashup 2. So let's enjoy a recent release. Atif Aslam Mashup 2.

Yes, I'm going to play one which released yesterday with the movie Pati Patni or Wo Hai Do. And this one is done by... Bacha Dev Sarugan, Kunal Woman, and the song is Tu Wahi Laga.

Right, this one is from the movie, but it's done by Fahid Abdullah, and the song is Chand Mera Dil. This is a title track from a movie showed recently, Chand Mera Dil, the third most requested song in TV.

Chanda Mera Dil, the third most requested song in TNT. We're gonna move on with the second most requested song from a movie which has opened yesterday, Pati Patni for Wo Hai Do. This one is done by Rochat Kohli, Aditya Riti, Shriya Ghoshal, and the song is Dil Wale Chor. Let's enjoy Dil Wale Chor from the movie which is shown right now in cinemas throughout the world. Pati Patni or Wo Hai Do. The second most requested song in TNT, only on Lehman Radio.

Yes, we're going to continue now with the number one song in TNT, the most requested song in TNT is done by Arijit Singh and Ram Sampath and Ranu Malik and Jain, and the song is Kwab Deko, and it's from the movie which showed 2 weeks back, Ek Din. So here is Kwab Deko from Ek Din, the most requested song in TNT, the number one most requested song. 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

This is the Lisa London Show, Inside the Quiet Storm. She is I am she, Lisa London, that is me. And indeed, it will be my privilege and my pleasure to spend the next few hours with you playing the best in smooth R&B and classic Quiet Storm. Good evening, family, and welcome to another edition of the show. I trust that you all are well, healthy, and blessed. And as for me, you know, I woke up today with the worst headache, which I can only attribute to the weather. You know, when it fluctuates between hot and cold in a short time frame, the barometric pressure, you know, it changes. And that just doesn't feel good to me. And with that being said, the one place that I know I can go, whether I'm feeling good or bad, happy or sad, headache or heartache, is to the crates. And tonight I did just that. And while these are songs that are staples, you know, in any Quiet Storm repertoire, they're songs that just make me feel better. What I like to call comfort music. So if you will indulge me for these next few hours, that I play some of the music that warms my heart and soothes my soul and hopefully will take the pressure out of my head. So you know how we do right about now. Time to run that hot bubble bath or shower, slip into something a little more comfortable, pour a glass of your favorite libation, and just chill with me inside the Quiet Storm.

change so quickly from a cold-blooded person thinking he's God's gift to women. Remember how I used to do that? I must have been crazy then. Remember when

I guess I think we both say a little too much today. After all, OT, you're kind of with somebody and I'm kind of living with somebody. But please do me a favor just before you go. Just put your arms around me.

right down to the wire, even through the fire. One of my favorite old school R&B jams from the one and only incomparable Miss Chaka Khan. Also in that set, we heard from Hall & Oates, a classic R&B jam from Rick James and Tina Marie with Fire and Desire, Angela Winbush, Lionel Richie, Stevie Wonder, The Police, and starting us off tonight, Sade with Stronger Than Pride. And that I mentioned at the top of the show, the music in tonight's show is what I like to call comfort music, that I can just sit back, relax, close my eyes, and just chill, and hope that my headache subsides. But you would be surprised that the body actually does respond to certain frequencies of music, certain harmonies, and certain melodies that trigger endorphins. And those would be the hormones that make us happy and relieve pain. And to that end, you know, I think that this music is better than any prescription that any doctor could have ever ordered. And with that being said, let's get back into my musical therapy with a little SOS thing. Inside the Quiet Storm.

You know, my mantra for years has been that music is my therapy. And certainly that would be the case tonight. At the top of the show, you know, I mentioned that I had a headache. And it was my hope that the music in tonight's show would help to alleviate some of the pressure. Sort of like comfort music. And I think it's working. I mean, my head is not pounding like it was a little while ago. And when I close my eyes and just get still and listen to the music in tonight's show, it's calming me down and relaxing me such that the pain doesn't seem so magnified. And, you know, I really believe in the healing power of music. And if you subscribe to the mantra of mind over matter, then certainly that this music penetrates your mind. Physical pain, anyway, the physical pain doesn't matter. Now, as for emotional pain, it helps with that too. Dare I say, most people gravitate to that first because it embraces happiness and sadness, anger and loneliness. For example, this next song, it talks about being lonely and missing that special someone. And well, can have you feeling some kind of way. And some of you may even be compelled to action to change circumstances because the song says it all. Come to me if you were here tonight.

Okay. So have you ever had a really bad cold or a flu with a fever, and then you've had chills, and when the fever finally breaks, you can finally rest and fall asleep? Well, I didn't have a fever tonight, just a headache. But with that set, you know, that set broke the pressure, and now I am on the other side of pain, baby. Oh, and it feels so good. Just like being, well, kind of like being in a bad relationship. You know, one that causes you pain. There comes a time when all has to come to a head and the situation exhausts itself and you just have to let it. But you find that when you do, you're on the other side of pain. The separation or the breakup, you know, may have been painful at first, but then when you find yourself on the other side, you realize that there is no pain in that space. There is peace in that space, baby. No better feeling than that. And yes, you know, now that my pain is subsiding, I can really enjoy the rest of the show. I mean, I have enjoyed the show up until now, as I hope you all have as well. But as the saying goes, it's good now, but it gets greater later. And this is one of my favorite all-time Quiet Storm jams. This is The Gap Band with Yearning inside The Quiet Storm.

0: Well, that is my time for this evening, family. Thank you all so much for tuning in and spending a little quality time with me tonight. And I must say, this music was just the therapy that I needed for my headache. And it certainly warmed my heart and soothed my soul and took the tension of the headache away. Although sometimes, you know, we need things stronger than the power of music to alleviate our physical ailments, maybe pills or elixirs or other such medicines that really attack the physical symptoms. Although I still believe in the natural, regenerative, and restorative functions of the body, mind over matter. And as the adage goes, if it don't matter, I don't mind. And if I don't mind, then it probably doesn't matter. Well, that's the humor of it all. But that I touched on at the top of the show, music can release endorphins, those hormones that keep us happy and healed. So I say a little quiet storm therapy every day will keep the doctor away. Well, that is, except the love doctor. The love doctor makes house calls. Hello. And I'll just let you all marinate on that. Until next time, take care, be blessed, be a blessing, and take love wherever you go.
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3: Why are the things that should be the simplest in life the most complicated? Is it that the situation is complicated or we make it complicated? You know, sometimes we as human beings, we take the simplest of things, overthink them, and write it off as debatable. Or should we just agree to disagree? It's not necessary for everything to require a discussion or a debate. Either do it or don't. Either want it or cast it aside. If there is something that in your heart of hearts you really, really want to do, just take a stab at it. The only thing worse than a failure is never having tried at all. Just imagine the possibilities if we could take the I out of the equation and do what's best for us. I'm going to go ahead and begin our journey together by issuing a storm warning, not for bad weather, but for what occurs between a grown man and a grown woman. Let's begin.

minutes inside the first hour of Storm Warning, so let's continue our journey together with a 1985 release from his Night I Fell in Love LP. Here's Luther Vandross right here on Storm Warning, the true quiet before the storm.

and saying forget it isn't always the wise and prudent choice. It seems for some that it's easier to say goodbye than to just stay. The choices you make today are the seeds planted for tomorrow's harvest. Currently 19.

coming off of our request line at 844-588-4239, the amazing vocals of Althea Renee. You know, if you have a special dedication that you wish to make, or there's a song you wish to hear, go ahead and hit me up on the request line or email me at stormwarninginfo@yahoo.com. 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

Well, if the level in your favorite cup appears to be a little bit low, now would be the best time to refill it with whatever would bring you comfort. Let's go ahead and continue this journey right here on Storm Warning, the true quiet before the storm.

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1: Well, we're just about at the beginning of our second hour of Storm Warning, so I'm going to wind things up for this hour with music from the Smooth Jazz Ride. In the next hour, we'll navigate through the storm with the sound of Luther Vandross, Johnny Moe, and The Emotions, just to name a few. So sit back and chill, fill your glass, and phone a friend, and I'll catch you on the other side, right here, on Storm Warning. 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

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Here's a collaboration between Wayman Tisdale and Jeff Lorber, right here on Storm Warning. The true quiet before the storm.

0: 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Go ahead and keep it locked. 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

44 minutes inside the second hour of Storm Warning, and you know, spring has sprung and summer is slowly easing in. So take the time to enjoy the now, plan a vacation, or here's something unique, a staycation. But whichever way you travel, do it safely. And don't forget to take us along with you. Turning back the hands of time, here's music from the Ebonies, right here on Storm Warning. The true quiet before the storm.

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But I've got time for one more song just for you. 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My name is Tony Hall, and I hope you've enjoyed this evening together with Storm Warning, the quiet before the storm. 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

In Luke 18:17, it says, "Verily I say unto you that whosoever shall not receive the kingdom of God as a little child." Now that leaves a lot of us out, because some of us want to understand God. Now that's an oxymoron. Understand God. The clay just is not going to understand the potter, no matter how hard he tries, but it's okay. "Shall receive the kingdom of God as a little child, shall in no wise enter therein." And Kevin has twin girls. Kevin and Camille, I should say, have twin girls. And they're 3 years old. And I remember when they were little bitty, bitty, bitty, they would say, "All right, honey, now what do you say?" You say, "Thank you." And they would both say it. So sweet. They say, "Ta-ta. Ta-ta." And it took a while for them to get the thank you out. So I'd like to, if we could, have my brother to sing a song for you.

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There are some things that are for you, and no one can take them away from you. Perhaps you've been through a situation that seemed to be so good, but it turned out to be so bad. Yeah, and I know you're bruised and disappointed, but I've got a message for you.

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at Mount Nebo because we have the Holy Ghost. Somebody said the Holy Ghost. The Holy Ghost will keep you when you can't keep yourself. Have I got a witness? Amen. And so, and then so after, when this came about in the day of Pentecost, they didn't understand what was happening. They were religious, they were devout, but they didn't know what was going on. This was a new thing to the people of God. Now, if you've been saved any length of time, the work of the Holy Ghost ought not be new to you. Come on, somebody. But let me tell you, there are a lot of folk who want to go along and preach the gospel without the power of God, without the witness of the Holy Ghost. There are people who want to do a whole lot of work, but they don't want to be in order. But we got to have what? The Holy Ghost. Come on, son. We got to have the Holy Spirit. The Apostle Peter, brothers and sisters, is preaching here in our text to the house of Israel in the what? Power and authority of the Holy Ghost. The Apostle Peter, brothers and sisters, he preaches, first of all, the resurrection of Jesus Christ from the dead. Amen. You got to believe that Jesus has been raised from the dead. Come on, just like he said. Peter was preaching and teaching them in the power of the Holy Ghost, and Peter proclaimed the word of God to the people of God. Listen, listen, there's a whole lot of things being said in the name of Jesus, but you got to preach the word. Come on, somebody. And you can't preach the word if you don't know the word. The Bible says, study to show thyself approved unto God, a workman who needed not to be ashamed, but rightly dividing the word of truth. Somebody says, stand on the word. Come on, because without the word, we can't do nothing. But if you have one word from God, it can change your whole life. How many know that if you call on the name of Jesus, he will hear and answer your prayer? Is there anybody who can testify God has answered my prayer over and over again? And when I think of the goodness of Jesus, he's been my father, he's been my mother, he's been my sister, he's been my brother, he's been my everything. And for that, I want to give him glory, and for that, I want to give him honor this morning in the power of the Holy Ghost. You don't have to be ashamed to praise his name. You don't have to be ashamed to give him glory, because nobody knows like you know what God is doing for you. He's up to something. How many of you are waiting for God to do something in this season of your life? God is going to do for you just what he said. How many know he'll do it? Somebody say, God will. He'll do it. Touch your neighbor, say, neighbor, wake up. God is going to do just what he said. Come on, somebody. Hey, amen. God is not a man that he should lie, neither the son of man that he should repent. If God said he will watch over you, guess what? He is watching over you. If God said he'll open a door for you, he's opened a door for you. If God said he'll make a way for you, he's already made a way for you. Come on. God said, I will walk with you. And guess what? He's already doing it. You missed your shout. You never would have made it if it hadn't been for Jesus. You never would have got out of the bed this morning if it had not been for Jesus. Come on and give him some glory. Hallelujah. Hallelujah. Peter proclaimed the word of God in the name of Jesus. Listen, when you pray, pray in his name. In other words, call his name. Because there's power. I want some of you to stop saying in his name. I say in the name of Jesus. Come on, come on. And I don't want you to feel condemned. But I just want you to know there's power and authority in the name of Jesus. And the devil, he don't tremble at Paige's name. He don't tremble at the denomination name, but at the name of Jesus, the devil got to back up. Come on, somebody. Sometime all I say is, Lord, in the name of Jesus, I plead the blood. Sometime over my household, my wife and family in the bed, I get up and stand at the door and say, in the name of Jesus, Lord, you got to cover this house. And sometimes I come here and nobody around here but me and Jesus. I say, Lord, in the name of Jesus, I want you to bless Mount Nebo Baptist Church. Can I tell you, God is doing just what he said. Don't y'all make me do it in here. Hallelujah. And I got revival preaching on me. So y'all got to get with it if you can. Come on, somebody. Hallelujah. Somebody said, neighbor, the Holy Ghost gives you and I power and authority in the name of Jesus Christ, the Son of God. See, the world can't call that name. They talk about the name. But those of us who know him, we got power. Somebody said power. Power and authority. The word power there is dunamis, dynamite. It's miraculous. It's supernatural. And see, it's not what I can do for myself. It's what God will do for us if we trust him. How many are you going to trust God to do what he said?
Sometimes all you can do is take your hand off the thing and watch God work. Amen. I mean, you know, he's working. Somebody touch your neighbor and say, neighbor, God is working in your life. God is working in your situation. God is working in your finance. God is working in your family. God is working in our church. Y'all ain't gonna say nothing to me. That's all right. Somebody shout, God is working in this church. Come on, somebody. Listen, you gotta praise God by faith in advance, knowing that he's gonna do it. And while he's working it out, you gotta move toward it. Somebody said, move toward it. Listen, the text says they were in the upper room, in the right place. Sometimes you just gotta be in the right place. And the devil will try to entice you to get out of your proper place, amen, because he knows that God's gonna show up at an appointed time. They was in the right place and they was in the right time frame. Come on, see, God's timing is not our timing, amen. Some of you are worried about some stuff. Maybe your children ain't got it right yet. Listen, God's timing is not our timing. His way are higher than our ways. His thoughts are higher than our thoughts. But if he said he's gonna do it, come on somebody, he's got a way of working all things together for them, for the good of them that love God. Can I take a survey here this morning? Is there anybody in love with Jesus this morning? I don't know about you, but I love him more and more every day of my life. Anybody in love with the Lord? Come on, right here in point number one, you can get a praise break right here and lift your hands to God. I still love you. God, I still adore you. God, I still magnify you. God, I'm still going to worship you. No matter what's going on in my life, I declare in the name of Jesus, I am a child of God and I'm going to praise you. I'm a child of God and I'm going to obey you. I'm a child of God and I'm going to serve you all the days of my life. Somebody says, serve him. Serve him. Because everybody don't understand. Somebody, people don't understand your sacrifice. Sometimes people don't understand your commitment. Sometimes people don't understand your praise. And you get to feeling a little inadequate because you want somebody to understand you. Amen. If you're seeking for folk to understand you or validate you, you're never going to be happy. You're never going to have joy. You're never going to have peace. You got to make up in your mind, I'm enough all by myself. You got to make up in your mind, if God chose me, I'm going to be all right. If God is with me, I'm not going to be afraid. About five of you in here today are not living at your best level right now because you worried about what folk are saying. I'm worried about what folk are doing. Listen, folk gonna do what they do and they ain't gonna stop. But guess what? I'm gonna do what I'm gonna do for the Lord and I ain't gonna stop. Y'all gonna make me act up in here. Anybody here got your mind made up? I'm going all the way with God. I'm gonna do what he called me to do because this is my time. This is my season and the wait is over. I'm not waiting on God. God is waiting on you. What you gonna do? What you gonna do with what God has put in you? Hallelujah. Good God Almighty. Come on, go open your mouth and bless God. Come on, open your mouth and bless God. I dare you to open your mouth and bless God. Because what's in you got to come out. I said, what's in you got to come out. Come on, somebody. If you don't have much in you, ain't much coming out. But if you got that Holy Ghost down in you, he'll purge you. He'll wash you. He'll make you clean. There's some things I used to say, I don't say no more. There's some things I used to do, I don't do no more. There's some places am I here by myself? Some places I used to go, I don't go anymore. Have I got a witness? See, it's not grievous for me to come to church on Sunday. If I had my way, I'd come every day. 7 days a week, I'd come every day if I had my way. I wish I had an amen. Say, what amen? Great God, that one just hit the ground, didn't it? Even the preacher said, wait a minute, I don't know. Lord have mercy. Wait a minute. I thought that would really hit the Lord. I really thought that would get it. How long we gonna have to stay if we come every day? Oh, Mother Washington, do you see that? Lord Jesus. Every day, Pastor? I don't know. Thank you so much. Thank you so much. Amen. The revival started on Sunday and ended Friday night. Amen. Look, it had Sunday morning. It had Sunday service. Then they had Sunday evening church. Come on. Then they had early prayer meeting on Wednesday. Oh, come on now. Yeah. Church. Y'all talking about where the power at. Oh, Lord. I done took my sermon. Y'all done hijacked my sermon. Wait a minute.
Secondly, when the church heard the Apostle Paul, Peter, preaching the gospel and explaining to them, he said, Know assuredly that God had made the same Jesus whom you have crucified, both Lord and Christ. That's verse number three. He says, He have made that same Jesus who was crucified. He's made him both Lord and Christ. Who? Lord and Christ. Jesus is Lord and he is Christ. That means he's the anointed one. There's a whole lot of folk talking about the anointed, but there's only one true anointed one. That's Jesus. And I'm telling you something. When you lift up the name of Jesus, he will elevate you. He will promote you. He will fight your battles for you. Have I got a witness? When the church says, number two, when the church heard the preaching of the Apostle Peter, they were pricked in their hearts. Amen. When you get under this word, it ought to prick your heart. When you get under the word of God, it ought to convict you. When you get under the word of God, it ought to make you see yourself. Have I got a witness? And when you see yourself, here's what the church response was. They said, what must we do now? And Peter says, repent and be baptized, all of you, in the name of Jesus, and receive ye the Holy Ghost. Can I tell you, whenever the message of God is being preached, there's always an adequate response. I'm not talking about are you saved. Even though you're saved, you owe God a response when preaching is taking place. When the ministry is going on, you owe God a response. People who don't have a pricking in their heart don't have an adequate response to the preaching of the word. But when you have a prick in your heart that you hear the voice of God, you're going to respond in a way, in a manner.

0: for what he is doing in your life. I don't have time to murmur. I don't have time to complain, because God is doing so many wonderful things in my life that I have to tell him thank you right now, right here. I can't wait till the close, because you don't know what he's done for me.
1: Yeah.
0: He's done so much. Touch your neighbor's neighbor. God has done so much for me. Find you somebody that's a neighbor. God has done so much for me, and I just want to tell him thank you. You know, when you got a praise in your lips, things change. I mean, I'm telling you, when you are thankful, things change. When you walk through the house all day, or when you're driving, when you're working, and you have a thankful attitude, things just seem to work out better. Have I got a witness here? When you, I mean, I'm not saying you don't have problems. I'm not saying you don't have trouble. I'm not saying you don't have trauma. But when you come with a thankful attitude,
1: yes,
0: if the things outside of you don't change, the things inside change.
1: Yes.
0: And when you change on the inside, you can handle what's going on the outside. I'm going to try it one more time. When you have the proper attitude on the inside, you can handle what's coming at you on the outside, because then you can see clear.
1: Yes.
0: I mean, you need some clarity today. You need some clarity? I'm telling you, when you pray in the Holy Ghost, God will give you insight. He'll give you a vision. He'll give you direction. He'll show you what your next move is. Oh, God. How many of you are trying to make some choices and make some decisions in the days ahead? When you pray and pray right, God will order your steps in his word. Come on, somebody. What the enemy meant for bad, God's going to turn that thing around and work it out in your favor. The enemy will be plotting. He will be scheming, trying to bring you down. But I got good news this morning. You are in the right place. Somebody say, I'm in the right place. I'm in the right place. I'm in the upper room this morning. Come on, we in the upper room on 5800 Mount Nebo Boulevard, and in the upper room, when you get together on one accord, can I tell you, the Holy Ghost will come in. Didn't y'all see the Holy Ghost shift this morning before service got started? Y'all started singing a song and praising God. I said, the Holy Ghost done got to moving, and I had to come in here. I had to peek in here and see what was going on. I said, Lord, what's going on? It was a sign to me that I'm preaching the right message this morning. He said, stay in the upper room. He's saying, stay in the posture of prayer. He's saying, stay with the church. And if you stay with God, God will stay with you. I know we're a little light this morning. I know we went all week this week, but that's why I was glad when they said unto me, let us go into the house of the Lord. I don't know about you. I'm real happy this morning, because God is an awesome God. How many know he's an awesome God this morning? Our brother who was light, but it didn't sound like it. Come on, somebody. Hallelujah. That was God in the Holy Ghost. Come on, we got folk out because it's summer. Amen. Summer, this happens every summer. But guess what? The rest of us going to stay here and hold on to God's unchanging hand. Maybe the praising crowd didn't come this morning. But guess what? I'm going to praise him. Hallelujah. Because I can praise him all by myself. Hallelujah. Praise the Lord. Somebody say hallelujah. Praise the Lord. Touch your neighbor. Say neighbor, hallelujah. Praise the Lord. Hallelujah. Praise the find you. Somebody say neighbor, hallelujah. Praise the Lord. I know y'all a little tired. But we don't take no excuses around here. I see you preaching. But you made it. I made it. Hallelujah. I made it. Come on, bless your neighbor. Touch your neighbor. Say, neighbor, I made it. I'm here. I'm here. Hallelujah. I'm here. Hallelujah. I'm waiting on the Lord. See, he will renew your strength. That's when you know he puts super on your natural. Take everything to a whole another level. He said it was in. He said, what must we do? He said, repent. That means acknowledge your own fault. Say, Lord, I fell. I'm sinned against you. I messed up. Then he said, be baptized. That's water baptism and the spirit baptism. And some of you did all of those things, but you need a refreshing. You need to be dipped one more time. I'm not talking about in the water. I'm not talking about the pool. I'm talking about dipped in the presence of the Holy Ghost. Come on, somebody. I'm talking about, Lord, put your hand on me one more time. I'm talking about, Lord, it's not my father, not my mother, it's not my sister, it's not the deacon, but it's me, oh Lord, who needs you to touch me just one more time. And Lord, if you touch me one more time, I believe that I shall be made whole. Is there anybody here this morning who need God to wrap you in

0: His loving hand and touch you one more time. Somebody give him glory. Somebody give him praise. Ain't God all right this morning? Can I tell you, God is more than all right. He's an awesome God. He's a glorious God. He's a powerful God. And I'm going to get my breakthrough. I'm going to get my breakthrough. Because if he set on me. Yeah, if he sit on me, yeah. Hallelujah, yeah. Glory to God, yeah. Hallelujah, yeah. He's on me, yeah. Somebody touch your neighbor and say, he's on me, yeah. Not only is he on me, he's in me, yeah. Hallelujah. If you stop what's in you, yeah. It'll get strong, yeah. Hallelujah, praise God, yeah. Somebody say, stir it up. Let me tell y'all, I didn't feel like it either this morning. Yeah, I wish I could have laid in the bed. Hallelujah, Jesus. But I'm starting to feel better here now. Hallelujah, Jesus. Hallelujah. Listen, I miss some of the folk that's not here, but I'm give him the praise. Hallelujah. Somebody say, hallelujah. I don't need a drum. I don't need an organ. I don't need a piano. Because what's on the inside of you, it will rise to the top. What's going on here? Hallelujah. Hallelujah. Praise God. How many know he's able this morning to do it? Put something on this mic, Marcus. Hallelujah. I changed it. Put it on number five. I think it's five. Hallelujah. Put me a little bit on here. Hallelujah. Come on, praise his name. Hallelujah. Come on, praise his name. Hallelujah. Hallelujah. Give me a little more, Marcus. Hallelujah. You see how he's using this little old church? Do you see how God is using this little old church? You see how he's using you? Huh? They say, ain't nothing good come out of bounds. Hallelujah. But look what the Lord have done. Y'all didn't know that? Oh, yeah. I grew up around here. I know how folk think. Hallelujah. But when God want to elevate you, I said, when God want to elevate you, I said, when God want to bless you, when God want to promote you, when God want to put you above your enemies and make your enemies a footstool. And the Bible said he'll prepare a table before you in the presence of your enemies. Come on, somebody. Can you see this table that God has prepared for you? Hey! You stay with God. Stay with the church. Well, that's why when they see this, Lord, you look so good. Because they can't understand how he put his hand on you, put a soup on your natural, and beautified you, not only on the outside, but on the inside. I mean, come on, somebody, God will give you a makeover. Won't he do it? Evangelist, you don't even look like what you've been through. Come on, somebody. You don't even look like what you've been through. Minister Ivy, you don't even look like what you've been through. Look like you, girl, you're 23. Come on, man. Come on, stop. Don't y'all make me do it. Look at your neighbor and say, neighbor, you don't look like what you've been through. Come on here. Y'all help me preach this morning. Y'all know I preached all week. Why don't y'all help me preach? Stand on your feet, find a neighbor. Say, neighbor, you don't look like what you've been going through. Glamour all over. I see it. Glamour. Yeah. Hey, boo. Hallelujah. Yeah. Shake your neighbor's hands and neighbor, hang on in there. Yeah. Keep on going. Yeah. Receive you the Holy Ghost, yeah, and power. Receive you the Spirit of God. Be revived, be refreshed, be renewed, and be a witness for Jesus. Oh yeah, I know how to have church if it's just three of us in here. Huh? Yeah. Peter said, receive you the Holy Ghost. Then he said something else he did. He said they were fellowshipping.
1: Come on now, come on.
0: Every day.
1: Every day.
0: They were fellowshipping every day. Somebody, every day. Then he said, now this is something y'all like to do around here. They was breaking bread. Yeah. Then they was at Lubis.

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I'm Tina E., your favorite host, bringing you indie jazz and more. 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You can check him out at adriancrutchfield.com. And joining him on guitar, Kevin Jackson, featuring Nathan Mitchell with My Kinda Going On. 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

0: affectionately known as Uncle Jack. That was Jack's Jazz on guitar with 52 in a 35. And you can check him out on Instagram at Jack's Jazz. Wherever you're listening from, I hope you're feeling good. This is your time to exhale. 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Only the best. 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

0: Thumping that bass, that was Brandon Lane with Moving Forward. You can find him on Instagram at All Soul Music. 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

0: rich, concentrated, and silky smooth on saxophone. 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And I tell you, it gets no smoother than this. I'm Tina E.
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It's been an honor, an absolute pleasure. I'll see you next weekend. I'm Tina E.

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